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New York City is the place where they said, hey, babe.

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I said, hey honey.

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1: Ooh, hey, hey. Oh, while we're living in, let me tell ya.

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'Cause everybody hates a tourist, especially one who thinks it's all such a laugh.

Barry Clayton, 1963. Does he love me? 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Betty Everett, 1964. Linda Lewis, 1975.